tell you a story about a woman I know. When it comes to loving, well, she steals the show. She ain't exactly pretty,

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Yeah, mama don't allow no guitar playing right here.

slightly put me off. Just at the end of the song, someone did the biggest shit in one of those toilets. The toilets have been pushed over, surely. I can guarantee you it's no one on the stage. We're all relaxed tonight.